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1: Chaka Khan. 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
7: Have you ever wondered what it would be like to be inside a bowl of Heinz soup, floating on a blanket of thick tomatoey goodness, the aromas tickling your nostrils, a crispy little human crouton drifting off, getting lost in the soup? 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
8: Top stories this hour. Hopes of a possible deal between Russia and Ukraine to pause attacks on energy infrastructure appear in doubt just hours after President Trump claimed on social media that both countries had agreed the deal. President Zelensky accused Moscow of attacking a power plant in Kharkiv. Kira Rudik is a Ukrainian MP.
9: I have been in touch with some of my military friends. They didn't hear anything from the commandant just yet, so I think we will have to wait for something a little bit better than a post on a social network.
8: Yorkshire Wildlife Park's expected to reopen today after a deadly tiger attack there. A man died after entering the animal's enclosure near Doncaster on Saturday afternoon. Actor and comedian Russell Brand is due to go on trial today. It relates to alleged sex offences against six women between 1999 and 2009. The 51-year-old denies any wrongdoing. And Manchester City have extended their lead at the top of the Premier League after beating a 10-man Liverpool 3-0.
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8: Cloudy across the UK today with rain at times. Highs in the south at 19 Celsius. That's the latest. I'm Becky Carhill.
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15: Unfortunately, it is Monday already. Hope you're well. I'm Roberto, just gone six, kicking off your day with Tom Petty and the Heartbreakers on Nation 80s. Well,

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0: This is how we're getting your Monday and your brand new week started. With the best variety of 80s hits, there is Shalimar and A Night to Remember on Nation 80s Breakfast. Good morning. I hope you're well. It's just gone 10 past 6 for the 12th of October. I'm Roberto with a Monday teaser, of course. We do this every week. A little something to help get that grey matter back in gear after relaxing it for the weekend. Wrap your head around this. Almost 10% of men say they never do this. What is it? I know, it's a tough one this morning. Almost 10% of men say they never do this. What is it? Have a guess through our Facebook page. Just search for Nation 80s and send me a message, and I'll get Eric Clapton on next.
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There is the Pet Shop Boys. Suburbia on Nation 80's Breakfast. 20 past six. How are you feeling as we start Monday in your brand new week? In need of a holiday? You're not alone. Millions of us are feeling that way right now. The benefit of summer holidays, properly worn off. In fact, according to studies, the benefits of a summer holiday last around about 2 weeks before you're stressed again and need another holiday. The people who did this study actually came up with a solution to relieve the stress of work and everyday life. Go on more holidays. Genius. If they're paying, I'm very much there for it. Denise Williams soon, right now. Joy Division on Nation 80s.

0: Good morning, Julian Lincoln. Loving Nation 80s to start her Monday. That's for you. Denise Williams, let's hear it for the boy. On Nation 80s breakfast, nearly 6:30, she's up making the packed lunches for the kids before they wake up and the craziness of the morning begins. She's enjoying the tunes with a cup of tea as well. Thank you for having us on. I hope you have a great day. I'll get Dr. Hook on soon and some Phil Collins.
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0: If your alarm clock's just gone off, welcome to Monday. It is October the 12th, just gone 20 to 7. Hello, I'm Roberto, playing you some Cher there. If I could turn back time, this is how I'm going to start your morning, with the best variety of 80s hits, so just stick with me, it'll be a great one. Erasure playing soon, Fergal Sharkey as well. First though. Make me a
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0: Have you ever stopped yourself from doing something because you can't afford it? Even though you really, really, really, really, really, really want to do it, your sensible hat says, no, can't justify the money on this, can't do it. 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Imagine having the kind of bank balance where money's no object. 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

There is Fergal Sharkey and A Good Heart on Nation 80's Breakfast for your Monday morning. It's 6.50. Hello, I'm Roberto. Good morning to Mark Ellis. Thank you for your message, Mark. He's had a go at the Monday teaser this morning and given me an answer that is truly grim, but so very true for lots of men. If you haven't heard the Monday teaser yet, I'll recap it for you just after 7, and I'll reveal Mark's answer as well. Right now, though, got some Kiss and their Crazy, Crazy Nights on Nation 80's. Yeah.

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8: The top stories this hour. President Zelensky has accused Russia of striking a Ukrainian power plant hours after US President Donald Trump claimed an energy ceasefire was in place. Andy Burnham says the UK strongly supports the call for a truce. There's been no comment from Moscow. Yorkshire Wildlife Park's expected to reopen today after a deadly tiger attack there. A man died after entering the animal's enclosure near Doncaster on Saturday afternoon. The park's confirmed the tiger won't be put down. Rhys Oliver, an animal conservationist, says that's the right decision.
9: The only thing that goes into that enclosure normally would be sort of enrichment toys or food. I think he was probably just playing, using his predatory instinct, and unfortunately it ended up being a fatal attack.
8: Russell Brand is due to go on trial today, accused of sex offences. The actor and comedian denies targeting six women between 1999 and 2009. And Celtic are back on top of the Scottish Premiership following a 2-0 victory at Motherwell. In the Premier League, Manchester City beat Liverpool 3-0.
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8: Cloudy across the UK today with rain at times. Highs in the south at 19 Celsius. That's the latest. I'm Becky Cahill.
0: It's the decade where icons were made.
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15: Good morning. Happy Monday if you've just woken up and joined us. Yes, start of the brand new week with the best variety of 80s hits. It's just gone 7 for the 12th of October. I'm Roberto with some Madonna coming up for you soon. Duran Duran as well, kicking us off now though. Jay Giles Band, Centrefold on Nation 80s.

0: There is Duran Duran and their Planet Earth on Nation 80s as we get into Monday. Thanks for having us on. Hope you had a great weekend. I'm Roberto, nearly 7.15 for the 12th of October. Obviously, I've got a Monday teaser to help get your grey matter going after the weekend. It goes like this. Almost 10% of men say they never do this. What is it? Mark Ellis has gone straight in there with the dirtiest grimming answer. Grimmest answer, if I can say it. And I'm hoping he's not talking from experience. Is the answer not wash their hands after using the loo? Now, unfortunately, I read a statistic once, and that's actually more like 70% of men. So definitely wrong. What's your guess? Almost 10% of men say they never do this. What is it? Have a guess through our Facebook page. Search for Nation 80s, and I'll get Rick Astley on next.
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There is Texas. I don't want a lover. It's Nation 90s for your Monday morning, 7:21. I'm Roberto. Christmas is slowly creeping in everywhere, isn't it? I got an email yesterday saying, are you ready to book your Christmas food delivery? No, I'm not. Not in October at all. But will you be writing any winter cards this season? Did you see this story over the weekend? One school in Scotland is rebranding Christmas cards as winter cards to make them more inclusive. People aren't happy about this, saying the school's trying to cancel Christmas. It's not really anything new, though, is it? I mean, you get cards that say season's greetings, right? Instead of Merry Christmas. What's the difference? Or am I missing something here? I'll get mental as anything on soon. First up, Lip Sync on Nation 8.

0: This is Nation 80's Breakfast, waking up the nation with the best variety of 80s hits. They're as mental as anything and live it up. I'm Roberto, with you for a Monday. It's 7:30. Hi to Lisa Carter. She's got involved in the Monday teaser this morning. She reckons the answer is ask for directions. If you haven't heard the Monday teaser yet, stick with me and that answer will make more sense real soon. I'll get some Glenn Frey on next.
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0: This is Howard Jones, a new song as we start your Monday morning. Welcome along if you've just joined us. It's 7:42 for the 12th of October. I'm Roberto with Nation 80's Breakfast and, of course, on a Monday, a teaser to help get your grey matter going after relaxing it a little bit for the weekend. It goes like this. Almost 10% of men say they've never done this. What is it? As I mentioned a moment ago, Alice Chapman says, ask for directions. Kerry Nolan's gone with read the instructions. I think it's a lot more than that. Michelle Dawson has said, put the toilet seat down. I think it's getting more than that. Wrong guesses, though. Let me have yours. Almost 10% of men say they never do this. What is it? Let me have your guess through our Facebook page. Search for Nation 80s. And I'll play Tears for Fears next.
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0: there is Glenn Medeiros. Nothing's going to change my love for you. 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Thanks for having us on. 7:51 with Whitney Houston for you soon. First, something you might like. 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
0: Have you ever stopped yourself from doing something because you can't afford it? 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
9: The top stories this hour. Ukraine's accusing Russia of striking power plants in the country hours after Donald Trump claimed both sides had agreed to an energy ceasefire. Moscow's yet to respond to the US president's claim a deal's been reached to pause attacks on crucial infrastructure. Yorkshire Wildlife Park has told us it will stay closed today after a deadly tiger attack. The park near Doncaster's also confirmed the animal won't be euthanized. Our reporter Chris Davies-Smith is there for us.
10: Just in front of me are three bouquets of flowers put down in tribute to the man who died over the weekend. He managed to get into the tiger enclosure and was fatally attacked on Saturday. South Yorkshire Police haven't confirmed his identity yet. The tiger wasn't injured in the incident and is still inside the enclosure.
9: Actor and comedian Russell Brand is due to go on trial today, accused of sex offences against six women between 1999 and 2009. He denies any wrongdoing. And Manchester City have extended their lead at the top of the Premier League after beating Liverpool 3-0.
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9: Cloudy across the UK today with rain at times. Highs in the south at 19 Celsius. That's the latest. I'm Becky Carhill.
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15: Whether you're getting breakfast ready, getting yourself ready, or stuck in work already, thanks for having us on. Welcome to your Monday, just after 8. I'm Roberto, starting your week with the best variety of 80s hits. Joan Armatrading's on the way. First up, The Jam, Town Called Malice.

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0: This is how we do it every day of the week. We get your day started with the best variety of 80s hits. Those tunes you can turn up loud, sing along with, they'll get you feeling good. There is Maxi Priest on Nation 80s Breakfast. It's Wild World. 8:15 for the 12th of October. I'm Roberto with a Monday teaser to get your grey matter back in gear after relaxing it for the weekend. Almost 10% of men say they never do this. What is it? That's your Monday teaser. Carol Giles says, give their partner flowers. You're dropping a hint there. Donna Fletcher says, is it I love you? Say I love you. No, wrong guess. Steve Marsden's got the closest so far. Is it iron anything? Almost 10% of men say they never do this. What is it? Let me have you guess through our Facebook page. Search for Nation 80s and I'll get Pat Benatar on next.
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So how are you feeling for your Monday morning? Hope you're doing well and had a fabulous weekend. There is David Bowie's Let's Dance on Nation 80's Breakfast, 8:23. Millions of us are actually feeling a little bit on the drain side and like we need a holiday. Does that sound like you? Apparently, the benefits of the summer holidays have long gone. They feel like such a long time ago, don't they? In fact, they did research on this. The benefit of a summer holiday lasts about 2 weeks when you get back home. And then you get really stressed again and feel like you need another holiday. This study did come up with a solution to relieve the stress of work and everyday life. You'll like this. Their solution was, go on more holidays. Genius. If they're paying for them, then I'm all in. Here's Bon Jovi on Nation 80s.

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0: Waking up the nation with the best variety of 80s hits. This is Nation 80s, playing you Aha, and the sun always shines on TV. I'm Roberto for a Monday morning, 8:42, with the answer to the Monday teaser before 9. I wonder if you've got it right. There are a few people on the Roll of Honour. I'll play you some Sting next as well. First up, make me a
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0: Have you ever stopped yourself from doing something because you can't afford it? Even though you really, really, really, really, really, really want to do it, your sensible hat says, no, can't justify the money on this, can't do it. 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

There is Michael Jackson, Beat It on Nation 80s as we get into Monday morning. I'm Roberto with the Greaties on the way at 9, of course. First, though, we've got to wrap up the Monday teaser. Thank you for getting involved in this. It does make me smile reading all your messages and answers. It went like this, if you missed it. Almost 10% of men say they never do this. What is it? Carol Giles said, give their partner flowers. Michelle Dawson said, put the toilet seat down. Lisa Carter went with change the bed sheets. Mark Ellis said, is it not wash their hands after the loo? Unfortunately, it's a lot more than 10%. All wrong guesses. However, Dominic Jacobs got it right. Cassie Malloroy, good morning. You're on the Roll of Honour. So is Tasmin Pritchard, Natalie Spencer and Gareth Andrews. The answer is almost 10% of men say they never do their own laundry. Here's Echo and the Bunnymen, The Killing Moon on Nation 80s.

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2: Outside, gloomy skies, a persistent drizzle, and a chilly wind blowing from the west, north, east, and south.
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6: The top stories this hour. President Zelensky has accused Russia of striking a Ukrainian power plant hours after US President Donald Trump claimed an energy ceasefire was in place. Andy Burnham says the UK strongly supports the call for a truce. There's been no comment from Moscow. Yorkshire Wildlife Park's expected to reopen today after a deadly tiger attack there. A man died after entering the animal's enclosure near Doncaster on Saturday afternoon. The park's confirmed the tiger won't be put down. Rhys Oliver, an animal conservationist, says that's the right decision.
7: The only thing that goes into that enclosure normally would be sort of enrichment toys or food. I think he was probably just playing, using his predatory instinct, and unfortunately it ended up being a fatal attack.
6: Sport, the Prime Minister says he'll publish all details of his dealings with Manchester City during his previous role as Greater Manchester's mayor. The club's been found guilty of breaching Premier League financial rules between 2009 and 2018, which it denies. Meanwhile, the leaders beat Liverpool 3-0 in their first game since the verdict.
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6: Cloudy across the UK today with rain at times. Highs in the south at 19 Celsius. That's the latest. I'm Becky Carhill.
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9: We are good to go for your Monday, and the greaties, yeah, it's 9 o'clock, so let's do an hour's worth of the biggest songs, every single one of them a top 10. I'm Roberto. Most beautiful song Bryan Adams ever did in a minute. First up, ABC, The Look of Love on Nation 80s.

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0: What is going on with you then for a Monday morning? There is Casey and the Sunshine Band on Nation 80s. Are you having a minimal Monday? Have you heard about this? Minimal Monday is where you do the minimum just to get through the day, like to ease you into the week. And then like tomorrow you go full on. But today you're just not going to do too much, just the minimum. Maybe you're having one of those days, or maybe you're hard at it right now. Let me know so I can give you a shout. Through our Facebook page, just search for Nation 80s and I'll get Hugh and Cry on next.
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Good morning to Nikki in Coventry. She sent me a message. Roberto, I'd love to have a minimal Monday. However, I run my own business, grooming dogs, so I'm hard at it this morning, loving the tunes with the pups. That's for you. Alison Moyo, Is This Love on Nation 80s? Thanks for your message through our Facebook page. Say hi yourself, just search for Nation 80s, and I'll keep the anthems coming. Ashford and Simpson on the way, first up, Orchestral Maneuvers in the Dark on Nation 80s.

0: Good morning, Kyle and Dino, hanging out on a roof this morning, because they're roofers, obviously, not just for the fun of it. Loving the tunes in Swindon, hoping it stays dry. There is Ashford and Simpson, Solid For You, on the greaties on Nation 80s. Every one of these songs is a top 10, with some Fleetwood Mac playing soon, and Billy Joel.
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0: Good morning to the Screwfix crew, Priya, Lucy and Ben, all about Nation 80s, working hard, serving the trades right now, and singing along at the same time. Service with a song. That's for you, Brother Beyond, The Harder I Try on Nation 80s. Thank you very much for your message. It's nearly 9:45 with the Fine Young Cannibals doing a bit of Elvis next. First though. Make me a
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0: Have you ever stopped yourself from doing something because you can't afford it? Even though you really, really, really, really, really, really want to do it, your sensible hat says, no, can't justify the money on this, can't do it. 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

Good morning, Kelly in Cardiff. Loving Nation 80s in the van, out delivering flowers this morning. That's for you, Pride, in the name of love, on Nation 80s. Martin in York pulling his hair out for Monday. He's assembling flat pack furniture and he says, the instructions are currently winning right now, Roberto. Hang in there, you'll get through it. And stick with us, we'll keep you going with the best variety of 80s hits. Whatever you're doing with your Monday, have a good one. I'll catch you back here tomorrow morning from 6 and I'll leave you with what is, in my opinion, the best song Belinda Carlisle ever did. Go and turn it up, it's brilliant this. We'll leave a light on Nation 80s.

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9: The top stories this hour. Ukraine's accusing Russia of striking power plants in the country hours after Donald Trump claimed both sides had agreed to an energy ceasefire. Moscow's yet to respond to the US president's claim a deal's been reached to pause attacks on crucial infrastructure. Yorkshire Wildlife Park has told us it will stay closed today after a deadly tiger attack. The park near Doncaster's also confirmed the animal won't be euthanized. Our reporter Chris Davies-Smith is there for us.
10: Just in front of me are three bouquets of flowers put down in tribute to the man who died over the weekend. He managed to get into the tiger enclosure and was fatally attacked on Saturday. South Yorkshire Police haven't confirmed his identity yet. The tiger wasn't injured in the incident and is still inside the enclosure.
9: Actor and comedian Russell Brand is due to go on trial today, accused of sex offences against six women between 1999 and 2009. He denies any wrongdoing. And Manchester City have extended their lead at the top of the Premier League after beating Liverpool 3-0.
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9: Cloudy across the UK today with rain at times. Highs in the south at 19 Celsius. That's the latest. I'm Becky Cahill.
0: It's the decade where icons were made.
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Very easy, just say play Nation 80s. We are Nation 80s. Bronx Key Beat Y, here's Annie Motion as promised, Obsession. 10 to 11, Monday morning, Nation 80s.

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5: Top stories this hour. Ukraine's leader has warned that Russian attacks on heat, electricity and power grids are becoming more intense. Donald Trump claims to have brokered an energy ceasefire between the countries, but Volodymyr Zelensky says Moscow's drones hit gas facilities overnight. Yorkshire Wildlife Park won't be reopening today after a fatal tiger attack over the weekend. Our reporter Chris Davies-Smith is there for us.
6: The park was evacuated shortly after 1:30 p.m. on Saturday when a man managed to get into the tiger enclosure. He was fatally attacked shortly after, with South Yorkshire Police yet to confirm his identity. Yorkshire Wildlife Park was also closed yesterday off the back of what happened.
5: Russell Brand arrived at court this morning for the start of his sexual offences trial. The actor and comedian denies allegations against six women over the course of a decade. And HMV is closing its flagship store in London's Oxford Street, blaming soaring rent demands. It's only 3 years since it reopened the site.
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5: Cloudy across the UK today with rain at times, highs in the south at 19 Celsius. That's the latest. I'm Becky Carhill.
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13: 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Peter Gabriel, John Cougar Mellencamp coming soon. Here's the Human League, Don't You Want Me, Baby, Nation 80s.

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Bruce Hornsby, The Range, The Way It Is. He could have had no way of knowing, literally, when he wrote this record all those years ago, that here we are in 2026, and those lyrics would just be so on point. Starship, We Built This City, coming real soon. 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

0: After much exhaustive research,
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1: shake, divided it by the circumference of said,
0: and seemingly endless analysis. The nerds in our research department have compiled what can only be described as the greatest variety of 80s hits ever.
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0: Jason, too many broken hearts in the world. He sounds great. Do you remember the video? He's just walking through the fields with his electric guitar, and you're thinking, he must have a serious extension lead for that one. Here comes Mary Wells, Go West and Level 42. The sun goes down, we're living it up. This is Nation 80s.
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8: Top stories this hour. The Kremlin says contacts are ongoing about a possible energy ceasefire between Russia and Ukraine. Yesterday, Donald Trump posted on social media saying he'd brokered one between both sides, but Moscow's rejecting the idea of a 60-day truce proposed by President Zelensky, claiming it wants an overall peace deal. The Ukrainian leader says if Russia observes that, he'll call elections. Jury selection's begun ahead of Russell Brand's trial on rape and sexual assault charges. The actor and comedian who denies all wrongdoing arrived at Crown Court in London earlier with his wife.
9: Mr. Brand, what do you have to say about the charges against you?
8: The head of a school in southern France and a teacher have been shot. Their conditions aren't known. A 14-year-old has been detained. And 3 years after it reopened, HMV is closing its flagship store in London. It's blaming soaring rent demands for pulling out of Oxford Street by next March.
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8: Cloudy across the UK today with rain at times, highs in the south at 19 Celsius. That's the latest. I'm Becky Carhill.
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0: Good afternoon, it's just gone midday. You found Nation 80s, the best variety of 80s hits here. Jackie Graham, Chris Rea soon. Let's play George Harrison.

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0: Chris Rea is on the road to hell. We've all been there. It's called the M25. Right, let's play Huey Lewis in the News and Madness, It Must Be Love next. Hey, if you win this, yeah, you can really get yourself a chauffeur. Make me a
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0: On Friday, Joe won £725,000 on Make Me a Winner. He couldn't believe his luck. 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

Classic Madonna and Cherish at Nation 80s. The best variety of 80s hits for your Monday. Culture Club, It's a Miracle, and the Style Council, A Long Hot Summer. Well, we can't really moan at the summer of 2026. It was pretty decent in all fairness. Very, very nice for most of it. And now, of course,

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With the Bee Gees from 87, you win again coming soon. His Culture Club, it's a miracle.

0: Love it. Bee Gees from 1987. You win again. This is Nation 80s, the best variety of 80s hits. Great to be here for a Monday afternoon. The Lunchtime Remix is next.
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2: No, Carl. 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
5: You know, Charlie Bigham says you can't rush perfection. Ponder over the word simmer for a second. Almost a whisper, isn't it? Flavour is shy. It takes its time. It's why Charlie gives the ragu for his lasagna oodles of time to simmer. Because time, well, isn't it the most important ingredient of all? Charlie Bigham's slowly does it.
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6: The top stories this hour. Ukraine's leader has warned that Russian attacks on heat, electricity and power grids are becoming more intense. Donald Trump claims to have brokered an energy ceasefire between the countries, but Volodymyr Zelensky says Moscow's drones hit gas facilities overnight. Yorkshire Wildlife Park won't be reopening today after a fatal tiger attack over the weekend. Our reporter Chris Davis-Smith is there for us.
7: The park was evacuated shortly after 1:30 p.m. on Saturday when a man managed to get into the tiger enclosure. He was fatally attacked shortly after, with South Yorkshire Police yet to confirm his identity.
6: Russell Brand has arrived at court for the start of his sexual offences trial.
8: Morning, Russell.
9: Good morning.
6: The actor and comedian denies allegations against six women over the course of a decade. And HMV is closing its flagship store in London's Oxford Street, blaming soaring rent demands. It's only 3 years since it reopened the site.
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6: Cloudy with outbreaks of drizzle. Some brighter spells possible to the east with winds strengthening, especially across northern Scotland. That's the latest. I'm Louise Easton.
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0: It's time for the Lunchtime Remix. Let's go. Here comes Odyssey. Going back to my roots, the full 12-inch version. 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

0: am so in love with you. It's Nation 80s, the best variety of 80s hits. Dionne Warwick's coming soon. Dexy's Midnight Runners next. Make me a
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0: On Friday, Joe won £725,000 on Make Me a Winner. 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

Dionne Warwick, all the love in the world, and Nation 80s, the best variety of 80s. It's Laura Branigan's Glory is coming soon. Here's Deacon Blue, we love this. Ricky and Lorraine sound great here. It's Wages Day, Nation 80s.

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4: 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Time's up. 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

It's a great version, isn't it? There's Billy Idol and Money Money here at Nation 80s, the best variety of 80s hits. Janet Jackson, What Have You Done For Me Lately? And then Jericho, Big Area, coming next today. 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
5: Have you ever wondered what it would be like to be inside a bowl of Heinz soup? 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
6: The top stories this hour. Vladimir Zelensky says Russia's hit a power plant in Ukraine immediately after the US president claimed to have brokered an energy truce between the two countries. The Ukrainian president, who says he wasn't told about the deal by anyone in Donald Trump's administration, has joked that from the timing of the strike, it's clear that Vladimir Putin doesn't read Truth Social. Yorkshire Wildlife Park is shut today after a fatal tiger attack at the weekend. A man died at the Doncaster Zoo on Saturday. Our chief reporter Chris Davis-Smith is there.
7: Five bouquets of flowers have been laid by the entrance of Yorkshire Wildlife Park, which remains shut today. The victim hasn't been named by police, while the tiger wasn't harmed in the incident and is still inside the enclosure.
6: Nigel Farage says no one fleeing conflict or natural disasters would be granted asylum here for a whole parliamentary term if his party got into power. Labour's dismissed the proposals as a sign of desperation and weakness. And Tobey Maguire was the officiant at the wedding between his ex-wife and her new husband. The couple only finalised their divorce 3 weeks ago.
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6: Cloudy with outbreaks of drizzle. Some brighter spells possible to the east with winds strengthening, especially across northern Scotland. That's the latest. I'm Louise Easton.
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0: 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We are back in the 80s. We are Nation 80s. Simple Minds, Mars, Anita Baker, INXS and George Benson on the way. 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

Monday afternoon across the UK. I hope you've had a good morning so far. My job is to get you through until 6 o'clock Monday afternoon. Then the evening starts. And then you got Sean Goldsmith and Mark Franklin to chill things out a little bit later on from 10 o'clock. Right. Neil Fox here on Drive Time with INXS and George Benson and Love Times Love. And Searching, I've Got to Find a Man. It's Hazel Dean. Good afternoon.

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0: such a gorgeous track. Romeo and Juliet from Dire Straits. We are Nation 80s. Monday afternoon. Make me a
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0: Last Friday was interesting. Joe from just outside Glasgow was our big winner. £725,000. Huge. What I loved about it was his wife was away and he said, I think I'm not going to bother telling her. I think it'd be a really interesting surprise when she checks the bank balance. And you kind of go, yeah, that would look a bit different than the way it did last week, right? Anyway, this Friday, it's all about £750,000. £750K. 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You've got to be over 18. Enter before the lines close at 5 o'clock on Friday. Gemma Atkinson is doing the draw. Right, she picks out one number, calls the number. If it's your phone ringing, then pick it up and you are going to win £750,000 paid straight into your bank account. Go for it. 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

We are Nationators. It's Monday afternoon across the UK. Foxy here on Drive Time. So checking your WhatsApps, 07740938500. Tom's got in contact this afternoon from Huddersfield, and he goes, you were asking earlier about forgotten 80s classics. Well, I haven't heard you guys play Stranglers and Skin Deep ever. Would it be possible to play that? I loved them when I was a kid growing up. I bet you still do love them. Interesting, you know. Yeah, we play Golden Brown and other Strangler songs, you're right, but I have not played this for a long time. This is a great song. Skin Deep, Stranglers. Tom, a forgotten 80s classic. Thank you.

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4: The top stories this hour. Andy Burnham will tell MPs that it would be, in his words, a dereliction of duty not to seek a new deal with the EU. Yesterday, the Prime Minister said it's clear that Russia did interfere with the Brexit referendum in 2016. The Vatican has confirmed Pope Leo will be admitted to hospital in Rome in the late morning tomorrow. The pontiff told crowds at yesterday's Sunday blessing that his doctor had found a small nodule on one of his lungs and it was detected early. It's understood the surgery will not affect next month's scheduled trip to South America. Yorkshire Wildlife Park has closed for a third day following the death of a man who was attacked by a tiger. Investigations have been taking place after he got into the enclosure on Saturday. And HMV is closing its flagship store in London's Oxford Street, blaming soaring rent demands. It's only 3 years since it reopened the site. Here's what Londoners think.
5: Definitely sad. Yeah. I hope it will come back because it's nice to go and shop in a store for music.
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4: Cloudy with outbreaks of drizzle. Some brighter spells possible to the east with winds strengthening, especially across northern Scotland. That's the latest. I'm Louise Easton.
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Monday afternoon across the UK. I hope your day is going brilliantly so far. You got through Monday morning, all right? Halfway through Monday afternoon now. I'll get you through till 6 o'clock. Don't worry, with the best variety of 80s hits. Coming up this hour, just to whet your appetite. Okay, Lisa Stansfield, Luther Vandross, bit of Bowie, U2, Fine Young Cannibals, Fleetwood Mac, and so much more. So, we are Nation 80s. And we start the hour with Europe. Welcome.

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0: We Are Nation 80s. Europe, Colcutt, Lisa Stansfield, Luther and the Pet Shop Boys. What a great sweep of songs. Okay, It's a Sin. Foxy here. We Are Nation 80s across the UK. Eddie Grant on the way very shortly. We're going to talk about some of the big birthdays going on, some of the entertainment stories doing the rounds, talk footy, talk traitors, celeb traitors. Yeah, lots going on. Oh, and the best variety of 80s songs.
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summer of 69, Bryan Adams. You know, my wife and I, over the weekend, we caught up on the latest Celebrity Traitors, which, to be fair, what a brilliant cast. I mean, what a brilliant cast. And it is such an interesting show. You never know who you're going to lose on any day, do you? But we're trying to work out the logistics of how they were doing it all. But yeah, it's slightly addictive. It's clever as hell, isn't it? It's beautifully filmed. And yeah, it kind of makes you talk. Interesting. Are you watching Celebrity Traitors?

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0: 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And you are invited.
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0: Better Monday afternoon feel good now from Evelyn Champagne King. Love Come Down. Right, Monday. Drive time. We are Nation 80. Make me a
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0: We are Nation 80s, Monday afternoon across the UK, holding back the year Simply Red. It was on this day, by the way, in 1991 that they released Stars, and it went to number one on the UK chart for the very first of five separate times. What an album that was. Wrong decade, of course, because we are in the 80s. Anyway, nice to have you listening. Yeah, the best variety of 80s songs continues in just a moment.
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6: The top stories this hour. A health and safety investigation has been launched by Doncaster Council over a fatal tiger attack at Yorkshire Wildlife Park. The man was mauled by the animal when he got into the enclosure at the weekend. Andy Burnham will tell MPs it would be a dereliction of duty not to seek a new deal with the EU. He's expected to suggest Brexit's done more harm than good when he makes a House of Commons statement today. Nigel Farage is accusing the PM of lying after he said it's clear Russia interfered in the 2016 referendum. Nationwide has launched an online tool to help victims of domestic abuse access vital support. Safe Space can be accessed on the firm's website and won't show up in your browsing history. There's also a quick exit function. It follows the launch of more than 400 similar facilities in branches. And HMV says the closure of its flagship Oxford Street store will impact just over 50 staff. The music retailer's blaming a doubling in rent demands 3 years after reopening the site.
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6: Cloudy with outbreaks of drizzle. Some brighter spells possible to the east with winds strengthening, especially across northern Scotland. That's the latest. I'm Louise Easton.
1: It's the decade where icons were made.
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0: Yeah, Monday afternoon across the UK. Welcome along to our late lunch, which morphs into an early drive. We're Nation 80s.

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0: We are Nation 80s. Hope you're having a good Monday afternoon. Erasure, Rick Astley and Prince Charming from Adam and the Ant starts another great hour of 80s songs. I mean, it was the best decade, wasn't it? If there's something we haven't played that you loved from the 80s, then please get in touch. 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

We are Nation 80s with Christopher Cross and Ride Like the Wind. A few birthdays today on the 12th of October. Firstly, there's Callum Scott, 38. Hugh Jackman, 58. Les Dennis, 73. And Angela Rippon, what an amazing newsreader, but also what an iconic pair of legs. If you remember all those years ago on the Morecambe and Wise show, on that, was it the Christmas special? I think it was. 82 today. Anyway, it's also World Arthritis Day and International Moment of Frustration Scream Day today. Boy, that sounds like, firstly, a big old mouthful and also slightly random. Anyway, we'll talk more about that a little bit later on. We'll explain it. You may have heard lots of screaming at midday today, but probably not. Anyway, we'll explain more later. Right, the best variety of 80s songs continues with the Eurythmics, and here comes the rain again. Hope you're having a good afternoon.

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That's the way it is. It's Mel and Kim. Right, Foxy here, Monday afternoon across the UK. So today, it's so random, this one. It is International Moment of Frustration Scream Day, observed annually on this day. It was started by a couple who ran a holiday company. I don't know why they started it, but this was it. At midday, Greenwich Mean Time, GMT, the idea was for people to go outside and scream at the top of their lungs for 30 seconds. That's a long scream. To release built-up stress and frustration. The purpose of doing such a stupid thing was to provide a light-hearted but cathartic outlet for everyday emotional tension and prevent frustration from building up. So if you heard some screaming going on around midday, then that's probably what it was all about. I mean, if you were sitting there at the office, you just decided to scream, that would be, well, odd, let's be honest. In fact, the whole day is odd, let's be honest. Although, let's be honest, we do know that if you are really fed up, sometimes, just, God, it makes you feel good. Doesn't change anything, but, it makes you feel good. Maybe you feel the urge to do it now if something's bugging you. Be my guest. Do it musically over Whitesnake, though, right?

0: Oh, jump. It's Monday afternoon. We are Nation 80s. Whitesnake before it. A little bit of 80s rock for you. Tracey Ullman coming up in just a moment for a bit of a difference, and Depeche Mode as well. But before that, do you have your phone handy? If so, grab it. It could make you an absolute fortune. Make me a
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0: You genuinely could have £750,000 sitting in your bank account by 6 o'clock this Friday night. 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Enter before the lines close at 5 on Friday. And then pick up the call when Gemma's calling your number. Let's think positive here. And you'll win £750,000. That's how it works. 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
3: Come on, Dave. 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
2: 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Ha! 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
2: Shall we stop for a cuppa then?
3: Yeah.
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0: Another hour flies by. Yeah, the best variety of 80s songs. You found us. Foxy here, Drive Time. We are Nation 80s. Ooh la la la, it's Cool and the Gang. Neil Fox here with another hour of the best 80s songs on the way shortly. 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
3: Have you ever wondered what it would be like to be inside a bowl of Heinz soup? 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
4: The top story is at this hour. The Prime Minister's confirmed he's heading to Brussels as he looks at ways of working more closely with the EU.
5: We should not turn our backs on this opportunity, Mr. Speaker. And I hope all sides of this House will get behind the government's efforts to land a positive outcome.
4: The UK-EU summit will take place on November the 20th. Andy Byrne has been telling MPs some of the areas he's hoping to draw up new terms, including on food. The Conservative Party leaders told him he won't get a better deal than the one already negotiated. A health and safety investigation has been launched into the death of a man who was killed by a tiger at Yorkshire Wildlife Park. It happened in the animal's enclosure on Saturday. Jury selection's taken place in Russell Brand's sexual assault trial. The actor and comedians denied any wrongdoing. And HMV is closing its flagship Oxford Street store just 3 years after reopening the site. The music retailer's blaming a doubling in rent demands.
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4: Gales possible in North Scotland tonight, cloudy with drizzle elsewhere, wet to start with brighter spells later tomorrow. That's the latest. I'm Louise Easton.
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0: Hope your Monday afternoon is going all right. Neil Fox here. Drive Time every day between 2 and 6. I'll get you through, don't worry. Best variety of 80s songs. Oh, we start with ZZ Top. 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

The following pieces of music have been rated safe from being eaten by a cassette player. Kids today will never know the pain. Break out the pencil, wind up the tape. This is Nation 80s.

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0: The Bitterest Pill. What a brilliant song from The Jam. It was Tanita Tikaram before it. Good tradition. ZZ Top, Gimme All Your Lovin'. Right, we are Nation 80s. Genesis, Prince, Queen, Michael Jackson, Kid Creole, Stevie Winwood. They're all coming up before 6 o'clock this afternoon. If you want to get in contact, use email through the website, please.
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1999 and Prince. Now, look, although we're just playing 80s hit songs, doesn't mean we're living in a time warp totally. So here are some of the big entertainment stories doing the rounds at the moment. Michael Jackson's iconic Thriller jacket, the red and black, the leather one from Thriller, that is to go on sale, plus the extremely famous rhinestone, the white glove. They're going on at a big auction in Abu Dhabi. They're going to get millions on there. I mean, I have no idea how much, but there are some deep pockets over there. They're probably going to go for crazy money. Liam Gallagher, he loves some... Let's be honest, this is stupid, right, what he said. He's hit out at Liverpool saying Oasis put the Beatles on the map. He must have had his tongue so firmly in his cheek when he said that. And one other one, this did make me laugh because he's so right. Craig Revel Horwood from Strictly Come Dancing has compared the new hosting trio to an awkward family Christmas. He's not wrong. If you're a fan of Strictly, it's a bit of a hard watch at the moment. When they get to the dancing bits, it's all good. And Emma's really good. But the Josh thing and the Johanna's bit, it's all a bit awkward at the moment, isn't it? I know!

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You could listen to us all over the house. Take us with you in the Nation Player app.

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0: Gotta wonder what they're doing now. Five Star. I mean, they were huge in the 80s for a couple of years. Rain or Shine, Five Star. Michael Jackson, Rock With You before it. As we mentioned earlier on, yes, that red and black leather jacket from Thriller is going under the auction hammer. God, how much is that going to be? That could there be anything more iconic from a video? Probably not. I was going to say George Michael's leather jacket, the BSA leather jacket from Faith, or the mirrored shades. Nah, the Jackson black and red leather jacket and the white rhinestone glove from the Motown 25th anniversary, first time he ever did the moonwalk. I mean, two of the greatest bits of pop memorabilia. Anyway, let's try and tell you how you can afford it.
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0: 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It's going to be in their bank account by 6 o'clock Friday. So make sure your number is in this draw. 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

0: Got another hour, absolutely flew by. Can't believe it's nearly 6 o'clock, but anyway, there we go. Monday afternoon is sorted. Thank you very much indeed for listening. I'm here every afternoon with a late lunch and an early drive. 2 to 6, Nation 80s, spread the word. Facts. Sean Goldsmith on the way, and then Mark Franklin chilling things out a little bit from 10 o'clock. Enjoy your Monday night.
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2: 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Bathe in comfort. 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
5: The top stories this hour. The Prime Minister says the status quo is not good enough for Britain as he looks to use a UK-EU summit to push for a closer relationship. The two sides will talk about sectors including food and drink and emissions trading next month. The PM hopes agreements will provide a £10 billion boost to the economy. The Tory leaders accused him of suggesting the 2016 Brexit vote was illegitimate because of Russian interference, but Andy Burnham denies that.
6: She should go back and look again. It is a matter of record, Mr. Speaker, that Russian actors sought to interfere in the 29 general election, and we think it is inconceivable that this was the first time.
5: The council responsible for licensing Yorkshire Wildlife Park, where a man was killed by a tiger, has launched a health and safety investigation. He died when he was attacked by the animal after getting into the enclosure. And the Pope's to be admitted to hospital tomorrow in Rome. He's to have surgery to remove a small growth found on one of his lungs.
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5: Gales possible in North Scotland tonight. Cloudy with drizzle elsewhere. Wet to start with brighter spells later tomorrow. That's the latest. I'm Louise Easton.
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12: We are getting there. Look, the supposed worst day of the week is almost done. Evening, I'm Sean Goldsmith. Welcome to Monday's evening show, and kicking it off with this, a late 86 banger from Swing Out Sister and Breakout. Good evening.

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0: It is you and me until 10 o'clock tonight here on Nation 80s. Then Mark Franklin is going to be on from 10, finishing our Monday with the Chilled Ones, the Chilled 80s show tonight from 10 o'clock. Nice to have you tuned in, and it's Squeeze in just a minute. This was a poignant song by Squeeze. It was the only hit they had with Paul Carrack as the lead singer.
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0: owner of A Lonely Heart on a Nation 80s, the fastest growing 80s station across the UK, is this one, and you are listening to it. Before that, U2, I still haven't found what I'm looking for from their 87 Joshua Tree album. Only a few singles released from that, and then very quickly in 88, they had the Rattle and Hum album, didn't they? No messing about. And they've got a new album out soon, and it's the first one in 9 years.
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Whatever you are doing this Monday evening, I hope you're having a good one. And it's Sean Goldsmith here on Nation 80s. And thank you for making me part of your Monday night, whatever your business is. If you're just chilling after a very long day, or if you're at work at the minute, this is the best station to listen to at work. You don't get the same five songs over and over again. And of course, these are the songs that hopefully just take you back to some very good times in your life. Like this one, maybe, by Enya. Her number one from 1988. The delicious Orinoco Flow on Nation 80s.

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2: The top stories this hour. The Prime Minister's pushing for closer ties with the EU at a summit next month. He hopes a deal could boost the economy by £10 billion, but the Conservatives say he's weakened his negotiating position by revealing his plans in the House of Commons. The US has joined Britain and more than 20 countries in condemning Iranian attacks on a suspected terror plot near RAF Fairford. The PM says the scheme was almost certainly directed by Iran's Revolutionary Guard. A health and safety investigation has been launched after a man was killed by a tiger at Yorkshire Wildlife Park near Doncaster. The attraction is still closed today, 2 days after the man entered the animal's enclosure. And Scotland fans will be able to drink alcohol in the stands of the home football international for the first time in more than 40 years tomorrow night. A trial is taking place for the Women's World Cup playoff against the Czech Republic in Paisley. The Scottish FA says it will help assess whether alcohol can be safely consumed in view of the match.
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2: Gales possible in North Scotland tonight, cloudy with drizzle elsewhere. Wet to start with brighter spells later tomorrow. That's the latest. I'm Louise Easton.
0: It's the decade where icons were made.
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0: It is you and me until 10 o'clock tonight here on Nation 80s. I'm Sean Goldsmith. Very nice to have you tuned in. 10 o'clock tonight, it is Chilled 80s with Mark Franklin. A couple of hours of songs to just finish Monday. Just get yourself in bed. Maybe light a Yankee candle and enjoy some amazing love songs to finish the day. Thomas Dolby in just a minute, Hyperactive. And if you're staying around just a little bit longer, it's that Bon Jovi song where he sings, John Bon Jovi, he sings, "I'm a cowboy on a steel horse I ride," on the way soon.
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This was on the radio all the time, wasn't it? It was on Top of the Pops, it seemed, all the time as well on a Thursday night. Got to number one, Falco, Rock Me Amadeus here on Nation 80s. Where tomorrow morning you'll wake up again with Roberto to get Tuesday started. Then it's Tony Dibbin from 10. Then it's Dr. Fox from 2. And I'm back with the evening show tomorrow night from 6. Now this, for me, not everybody agrees with this, but for me this is the best song that Bon Jovi did. Right, and that's a massive statement when you think of the ones that they released. This was a single from Slippery When Wet in 87. Here's Wanted Dead or Alive on Nation 80s.

0: You are listening to Nation 80s. Hello, it's Sean Goldsmith here with you. I am that guy. You might be that guy or girl as well that goes into a different room. Then you get there and you can't remember what the hell you went in there for. You know, you go upstairs. What did I come up here for? I am that guy, but I am the guy that also remembers stuff from the 80s like it was yesterday. You see, I can remember the lead singer's name of Johnny H. Jazz, but I can't remember why I went upstairs. It's Clark Datchler, and that is their debut song from 87. Make me a
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You can forget the shoulder pads and parachute pants. And you don't even need to tease your hair a foot high. Because when you want to dress for an all-80s weekend, the only accessory you need is us. The best variety of 80s hits. All day, every day. 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

0: They always say, don't they, don't work with animals and children, or maybe your other half. But it worked out well with those two, Bobby and Linda Womack. Womack and Womack Teardrops here on Nation 80s. The Smiths before that. And if you can stay around just a little bit longer, The Wonderful World of Robert Smith and The Cure.
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It is one of those forgotten songs by The Cure. You very rarely hear that. That's In Between Days here on Nation 80s this Monday night. Nearly 8 o'clock already. Here's Billy Joel next on Nation 80s.

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9: You and me going through this Monday night here on Nation 80s. Evening, I'm Sean Goldsmith. Just after 8 o'clock then, two of the biggest songs from the decade play right now. One from Berlin, that film from Top Gun. There's news actually that Top Gun 3 is being made right now with Tom Cruise. How long did it take to get Top Gun 2 after the original in 86? About 40 years, was it? Or something like that? Anyway, they've got another one coming out. So the theme is on the way from the 86 film. After this, here's Ha Ha, Take On Me on Nation 80s.

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Ensure the boombox on your shoulder is facing away from your ears. This is the 1980s. 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Nation 80s.

0: You may have seen Tom Bailey from the Thompson Twins recently. He's been touring the UK. That is Lay Your Hands on Me, the Thompson Twins, here on Nation 80s. And I'm Sean Goldsmith. I am playing the best variety of 80s hits with you until 10 o'clock tonight. Remember, tomorrow morning when you wake up, Roberto's going to be here with tomorrow's breakfast show, including at 9 o'clock, This Is the Greatest. It's an hour of songs. Every single one of them is a top 10 hit. All right, so that's tomorrow. And then it is Tony Dibbin at 10, and then Dr. Fox here from 2 before I return with the evening show. Of course, we haven't finished today yet because Mark Franklin with Chilled 80s, he's here at 10.
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You know what they say, every day's a school day. I didn't know until recently, in the last few weeks, that this is a cover version. I didn't know that. I thought it was her song. She completely made it her own, of course. Kim Carnes, Betty Davis Eyes here on Nation 80s. Before that, New Order and True Faith, one of the greatest songs of 1987, if not the 80s for me. And the award-winning video as well. Do you remember the video? Basically, there was like two style Michelin men, really, just punching each other in the face to the beat of the song. Award winner indeed. Here's Elton John next and Kiss the Bride on Nation 80s.

0: 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We are Nation 80s, playing the best variety of 80s hits. And that's the other song by Survivor, Burning Heart. 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

0: If memory serves me right, and at this age of 53, it doesn't always, but I'm sure there were, was it 9 singles in total released from the Bad album, that being one of them, Liberian Girl, here on Nation 80s. And if memory serves me right again, which again is unlikely, I think there are only 11 songs on the Bad album and 9 of them were released as singles. That does not happen very often at all. That for me is one of the best on there, Liberian Girl. It's nice to have you tuned in tonight. Soon Boy George. Now, this was the first solo hit after he left Culture Club when they split in 86, I think they split. And he went solo and his first hit actually got to number 1 in 87. And you will hear that in just a moment.
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They did some great songs, didn't they? There It Is was also excellent. That's I Can Make You Feel Good. Shalimar here on Nation 80s. We are playing the best variety of 80s hits every single time you turn us on. 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
10: Just gone 9 o'clock this Monday evening, and it's Sean Goldsmith here with the evening show. Soon, the very first hit that Bros had, late 87, early 88. And this first, the song that Robert Palmer wrote wanting to duo with Chaka Khan. Unfortunately, Chaka Khan's record company wouldn't allow it, so he recorded it himself. Here's Addicted to Love on Nation 80s.

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0: Madness, Our House on Nation 80s. They have just in the last few weeks announced another tour for next year. They did 21 dates across the UK this summer. You can't keep a good band down, obviously. And they've already announced dates for next year as well.
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0: In the 80s, Lady Diana became Princess Diana. And we fell in love with the music.
1: Do you take the 1980s?
0: The

What a name. Booker Newbery III. Does he live in a house, a very big house in the country? With a name like that, I would suggest he does. That's Love Town here on Nation 80s, playing the best variety of 80s hits. Now with this, this is the biggest selling single in the UK from Tango in the Night by Fleetwood Mac. Even though this wasn't the first single, traditionally, of course, the first single from any album is the biggest seller normally because there's no album to buy, so everybody buys the single. Then the following singles don't sell as well, but with this, I think this was the third single from the album and it sold over 1 million copies. We loved it. Here's Everywhere here on Nation 80s.

0: such an incredible album that next year we'll celebrate 40 years. Tango in the Night, that's from it everywhere, Fleetwood Mac on Nation 80s. And of course their legendary album from 10 years previous will be celebrating 50 years as Rumours hits that big anniversary. There's rumours, that's a bit of a pun, but it's actually true, that there could be some new music and maybe a tour from the band next year to mark the 50 years of Rumours. Make me your
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8: Good evening. This is the Intergalactic Operator. Can I help you?
9: Yes. I'm trying to reach Flight Commander P.R. Johnson on Mars Flight 247.

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I drive it from time to time. Playing the best variety of 80s hits. 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

0: Why didn't they do more songs together? I would love to, a full album, maybe. They could have toured with it. That's the only one we got with them, sadly, of course, so we'll never get any more. Meatloaf and Cher here on Nation 80s. Matthew Wilder before that, Break My Stride, and the Beastie Boys, Fight For Your Right To Party. We seriously do play the best variety of 80s hits, don't we?
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Isn't it crazy to think this song had to be released twice for it to be a hit? First time in 88, minor hit. Second time in 89, massive hit. Sweet Child of Mine here on Nation 80s. I'm Sean Goldsmith. Very nice to have you tuned in tonight. There were a few songs in the 80s called Call Me, weren't there? There was a Spanish version, a bit of Euro pop in 87. There was a Go West version of a Call Me, and there was this one, the first of the 80s to be called Call Me. All different songs, just happened to be called the same thing. Here's Blondie on Nation 80s.

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11: 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My name's Mark Franklin, looking after you until midnight with some lovely, relaxing songs.

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You are listening to Nation 80s. Thank you so much for joining me tonight. My name's Mark Franklin, and it's chilled 80s until midnight.

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Hello and a very good evening. Thank you so much for joining me tonight to round off your day here on Nation 80s. I'm Mark Franklin and this is Chilled 80s.

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9: 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My name's Mark Franklin, looking after you until midnight with some lovely, relaxing songs.

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Late nights round here sound like this. We call this part of the day Chilled 80s. Really hope you're enjoying this late night soundtrack.

when she took me on a ride in her old Chevrolet, straight into a dusty sundown. I knew she was gonna make up one of her stars.

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You are listening to Nation 80s. Thank you so much for joining me tonight. My name's Mark Franklin, and it's chilled 80s until midnight.

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